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0: On the couch with my favorite sinner. 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

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It's going down like a zipper. I'm holding him tight, I'm a gripper. 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I don't give a about a. 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I'm popping this in real life. 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They not having going on. Why?

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We'll set the off on a Monday. Bubba said it was off on a Wednesday. 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
9: 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Thank you, Jesus. 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

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I know it's a heavy decision to bury the hatchet. 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
6: That's right. 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
0: to me.
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0: Like, I ain't got a header to the left
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0: Why she keep calling my phone, speaking sexually?
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0: Every time I'm out, why she stressing
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0: You call her Stephanie?
1: Call her, huh?
0: I call her Heffy.

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1: They arrived in Germany under a cloud. Hachipoli, the match fixing scandal, had just broken in Italy, threatening to demote Juventus and disgrace the league. Several squad members faced charges back home. Coach Marcelo Lippi turned isolation into fuel. Italy played pragmatically, ruthlessly. Goalkeeper Gianluigi Buffon conceded just 2 goals all tournament. One penalty, one own goal. They beat Germany in the semifinal at extra time. Fabio Grosso curling home a beauty in the final minute. Then France in Berlin. Penalties. Grosso again. The last kick. Trezeguet missed. Italy's fourth world championship. The squad lifted the trophy and dedicated it to the country, to the league, to the friends back home waiting for verdicts.
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Yeah, man, come on. It was me down my knees. 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Yeah.

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Born from that dirt south for real. We'll set the off on a Monday. Bubba said it was off on a Wednesday. 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

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I'm from Georgia, deep down south. We grew up on Jeezy and Gucci Man. As my uncle would say on Gucci Man, we grew up on Friday and Poodle Tang. Used to eat on them oodles and noodle things. 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

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Plus, he getting shit in from Cali, so he paying shipping and handling. I talked to some people, they told me he probably could blow it. 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

0: Turkey Jam's Deron Juan on the Banger tonight.
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1: They arrived in Germany under a cloud. Calciopoli, the match-fixing scandal, had just broken in Italy, threatening to demote Juventus and disgrace the league. Several squad members faced charges back home. Coach Marcello Lippi turned isolation into fuel. Italy played pragmatically, ruthlessly. Goalkeeper Gianluigi Buffon conceded just two goals all tournament, one penalty.

0: Italy, one own goal. They beat Germany in the semifinal in extra time. Fabio Grosso curling home a beauty in the final minute. Then France in Berlin. Penalties. Grosso again. The last kick. Trezeguet missed. Italy's fourth world championship. The squad lifted the trophy and dedicated it to the country, to the league, to the friends back home waiting for verdicts.
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1: 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Thank you, Jesus. But don't worry,

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1: Who you with?
0: On the couch with my favorite sinner. 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

0: nice long weekend, huh?
1: What's up?
0: Huh? Did you enjoy it?
1: Did you?
0: Did you have a good time? Did you get a little extra rest? Was it not long for you? Did you go to work yesterday? You like, man, y'all shut up. I had to work.
1: I know some people that work.
0: Where you at with it right now?
1: I know some people that work. They was like, yeah.
0: Hey, we back, baby. I know we had a nice long weekend, and I'm glad about it.
1: I did.
0: Okay. Hope you enjoyed it. Hope you lived it up.
1: I'm talking about a pickleball court hated to see me coming this weekend.
0: Listen, y'all. Drake came in this morning with the pickleball hat on. I mean, he is just all in at this point.
1: Ready to play today.
0: He's all in at this point. Yep. Like, I don't know what you came to do, but Drake came to play pickleball. What?
1: Hey, that's pretty much right. That's pretty much how I am, too. Like, what's up? Where your paddle at? And you ain't got one? Like, we ain't got nothing to talk about. I'm about to head over to the spot.
0: I don't know what you came to do.
1: Yeah.
0: But Drake came to play pickleball.
1: That's what I did.
0: All right. So if you are somebody who likes to play pickleball here in the triad, hit up Drake.
1: Yeah, tap in with me.
0: Because look, Drake gonna come through.
1: Yeah, tap in with me.
0: And I'm not even exaggerating.
1: Yeah,
0: like,
1: tap
0: Drake,
1: in.
0: Drake be like, oh, where y'all playing today?
1: What's up? Hey, what's up, Rock? Hey, I be mad too, because I work from 6 to 10 and they be hooping. From like 8 to like 11. So by the time I get off, like, it's done.
0: For real?
1: Yeah, in the morning. Yeah, yeah. Cats get it in the morning.
0: So in a couple hours, they're going to be getting it in.
1: Yeah, the people that work second shift.
0: They get it in while we at work.
1: Gosh.
0: Dang.
1: Hey, I got to go. Something wrong with my car
0: ain't
1: out there.
0: Ain't nothing wrong with...
1: I gotta tell
0: you. Y'all, he was just trying to make an excuse to leave work so he could go play pickleball.
1: You don't know that?
0: It's an obsession at this point.
1: You do not know that.
0: It's an obsession. And do y'all remember? Because every now and then, I just have to remind Drake about where he came from with pickleball.
1: Don't get like the TikTok livers that be on live.
0: I just have to remind because Drake was really unimpressed with pickleball. I don't know. I don't exactly know what he was unimpressed with. I feel like he didn't think it was like a real sport.
1: No. That wasn't it.
0: What was it?
1: It was the age group I saw playing. and in some ways, the athleticism of people who I saw playing. So I was like, ah. But then I got out there. And the same people in the age group who I was looking at started tearing me up. I was like, wait a minute.
0: Yeah.
1: But then I loved this when I got out there. The first day I got out there, I was like, no, wait a minute.
0: Okay. Respect.
1: I like this.
0: Respect. If anybody want to play pickleball today with Drake, call up and let him know. He'll be there.
1: What's up?
0: And I'm not even being funny. Like, I'm being so for real right now. He'll be there. He's going to pull up. If you tell him where y'all playing and what time, he going to pull up.
1: Now, you know I got a couple extra paddles. If you ever want to come on out there, you can come on out there.
0: Who, me?
1: Yeah.
0: No, I don't want to play that. I don't want to do that.
1: You don't want to play that?
0: But I am loving seeing you find a new hobby and being all in it and everything. It's nice. This is cool. This is cool. Do I want to play? No.
1: No, you don't?
0: I'm not interested. But thank you for the invite.
1: I'll just come to your crib and we can run on the treadmill. We can just talk and run. You can take turns running on the treadmill.
0: What does that have? What? Why do you?
1: So we can find a hobby. So we can find something.
0: I have a hobby.
1: What's that?
0: I have one.
1: So what you be doing? What you know? I like to join.
0: No, I don't want you to do what I be doing. I'm doing what I'm doing. You do what you do. And it's cool. But I like that you have your thing. I have my thing. They are separate. And they will remain separate. But thank you for the invite.
1: I mean, you talk about putting it all out there. Hey, that's one thing about Rock. She don't mind putting it out there. Those of you who know Rock out there, you all have had a time with Rock. You be like, yeah, she pretty much just told me what it was. And that was just it. And it was okay. Yeah. Put it all out there.

0: I would like to come before the congregation and tell Ray J, don't you don't you ever get your black ass on that internet and ask us for prayers again.
1: What's up?
0: Don't you ever do it, Ray J.
1: What's up?
0: I'm so sick of him. I am so sick of him, Drake.
1: Because that punch should have messed up your heart some more. Hey, that lick should have messed up. The way that slobber dripped out your mouth, like somebody had just gave you some Adderall or something to calm you down. The way that slobber dripped out his mouth, y'all.
0: It's the DR. Drake on the Rocks Morning Show right here with you on 102 Jams. And if you have not seen it, child.
1: Hey, listen.

0: was in a celebrity boxing match, y'all.
1: Yeah. Yeah.
0: And they asked Ray J. They was like, wait a minute, Ray J, what about your heart? Because you had came and told us you was about to die.
1: Yeah. Man, your eyes was bleeding.
0: Like, you told us you was about to die, and allegedly your eyes was bleeding on stage when you was performing. And you done had your mama, get on the internet and tell everybody that you wasn't lying because nobody believed you.
1: That means she's in on the two, Rock. That's all that means. Don't get fooled.
0: You done had your mama get on the internet. Drain.
1: She was in on it too.
0: Why would she be in on this?
1: What's
0: See,
1: up?
0: The only one everybody that wasn't in on it was Brandy. Brandy was like, you know what?
1: I'm staying away from all of it.
0: I ain't doing this.
1: Yeah.
0: Brandy was like, I ain't
1: doing
0: this.
1: Now we see why, right?
0: Now I see
1: why. Thank you.
0: Brandy told everybody.
1: See your head on the swivel. See your head on the swivel.
0: Brandy came out and told everybody, you know what? Nah, I ain't part of this.
1: Yeah.
0: I ain't even got nothing to do with what he got going on right now. I'm going to have to love him from afar. And y'all got on Brandy.
1: Y'all did.
0: And y'all got on, some of y'all got on Brandy.
1: Y'all did.
0: But no, Brandy saw the shenanigans. Brandy was like, I ain't a part of that.
1: No, I ain't a part of that.
0: Child, I got the Boys Mind Tour popping. I done wrote my book. I'm out here. I don't need to be doing no shenanigans.
1: Y'all out here shenanigans.
0: Child, Ray J was in a celebrity boxing match over the weekend and got knocked out.
1: Yeah.
0: Got knocked out.
1: Yeah.
0: Fighting somebody named Super Hot Fire.
1: In the worst way.
0: Some YouTuber named Super Hot Fire.
1: Yeah.
0: Drake, they say Super Hot Fire was playing with Ray J that whole first round. Went engaged with him. Was running from the punches, making it look like, you know, he couldn't do nothing. Then in that second round, I'm talking about y'all, 30 seconds into the fight.
1: Molly Watt.
0: Super second Hot round. Fire knocked Ray J the hell out.
1: And I should have known it. I mean, we all knew it anyway. When I saw these little clips, I was like, Ray J doing some MMA.
0: Yes, so like,
1: that
0: what
1: boy
0: are you
1: ain't
0: doing?
1: Built like that.
0: What are you doing?
1: Y'all remember that time he was on the street and the CEO from Zeus, like, popped him in the face and he didn't do nothing then either?
0: What?
1: Do you remember that? Remember they used to beef.
0: What?
1: Zeus CEO, buddy.
0: Him and Lululemon?
1: Yeah, him and buddy, Lemmy. Him and Lemmy. Him and Lemmy. Yeah, Lemmy.
0: Lululemon is what I be calling him.
1: I be calling him Lemmy.
0: Okay, fair enough.
1: We both have good. I like your name, too.
0: He knocked Ray J out?
1: No, he knocked him out. He just stole off on him.
0: What?
1: Wow. Yeah. I wouldn't have let Lemmy steal off on me.
0: I'm going to tell you what.
1: Listen, he knocked the slobber out of Ray J mouth, man. Like, Ray J wasn't with us he wasn't with them people for a few seconds. He was standing there like,
0: Who you talking about? Super Hot Fire?
1: No,
0: Lululemon?
1: I'm talking about Ray J. When Ray J got knocked out, like, uh-huh. The way the slobber fell. Did you see have you seen the slowdown of it?
0: No, I ain't seen no slowdown.
1: Roxy, the slobber came out his mouth.
0: I ain't going to watch no slowdown.
1: And his arms came out, and he stood there for a minute, and then he just fell over, Rock. Like the slow motion Rocky, like a slow motion Rocky.
0: You deserve that, Ray J.
1: Yeah, you
0: and
1: did.
0: And don't you ever get on the internet again.
1: No.
0: Talking about needing prayers. We're not giving them.
1: And don't get on the internet talking about fades.
0: None of that.
1: Because you done that a lot, too.
0: None of that.
1: Talking about how you a shoot the fade with somebody.
0: Yeah, shut up.
1: You got all everybody right. Wanting to get a dub off you now.
0: You shut up.
1: Everybody who passed up on your fades are angry. Right? Hey, man, I could have got an early dub and
0: easy
1: got this
0: dub.
1: Clout on the internet.
0: Yep.
1: It's a shame where Ray... Yeah, Roxy, for real. It's a shame. No. A study has to be done. Like, it's a shame how so many people we know for things, you know, and wait, the way this internet has changed them into people... Like, what are you doing now? Like, do you know who you are? Do you know who you were? Like, what are you doing now? You are Dorian.
0: Fact. And whole time it appears that you are Dorian in real life.
1: In real life?
0: You were not playing a role on Moesha. You were being your real self.
1: My goodness, man.
0: It's a shame.
1: It's a shame.
0: It is a shame, Drake. It is. It's a shame.
1: That man don't let that internet just let him just change him into this guy right here now. Knocked out.
0: I'm going to tell you what. He better not ask us for prayers ever again.
1: Oh, no.
0: We got other stuff to pray for.
1: Thank you.

0: 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What have you been streaming? What good you done watched that you want to recommend this morning? Let's chat about it. 336-974-0102.
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5: Hey, supposed to get some thunderstorms today. Well, about a 45% chance of rain. Later on. Actually, thunderstorms tomorrow. That's tomorrow. Whew. Rain held off for you yesterday, though, Rock, didn't it? Didn't rain too much on Memorial Day, did it?
6: I mean, it rained.
5: Not happy with it.
6: Gosh. I mean, it did rain.
5: She wasn't happy with it at all. 70 right now, 82 is going to be the high. It was muggy yesterday, too.
6: Yeah, it was.
5: You know, that little...
6: That sticky.
5: Yeah.
6: That hot, sticky.
5: On you. Yeah. That's what it's going to feel like today, too. Going to get up to 82. Got some more rain in store.

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1: It's Drake on the Ross Morning Show right here with you on 102 Jams. Good morning, boo, and happy Tuesday to you. You're listening at 6:44, and right now we're jumping inside the stream session. This is where we get together and talk about all the things we've been streaming, movies, music, shows, good stuff, bad stuff. We talk about it all in the stream session, boo. Yeah. If you have something that you want to recommend, it's very simple. Give us a call. We'd love to chat about it. 336-974-0102 is the number. I know a lot of people are ready to talk about Nemesis. Yeah. We are going to get to it. Drank is watching the last two episodes right now.
2: I mean, but you know, it don't mean nothing. It don't mean nothing to me.
1: So, in the 7 o'clock hour, you got about an hour. In the 7 o'clock hour, we will be discussing Nemesis because, again, Drank is finishing up right now. Okay? Drank, Chris and I went to the movies yesterday. Or maybe day before yesterday.
2: I went on Sunday.
1: And we went on Sunday. And we saw this movie called Obsession. I have been seeing all this chatter about Obsession and how crazy it was. And it's about a guy. He's got this crush on this girl. He's had a crush on her forever. And he is scared to tell her that he's got a crush on her. And so he gets this... it's called a willow, something like this little willow stick. It's got some magic powers. Allegedly, you're supposed to be able to make a wish, and the stick will grant you that wish. And he wishes that this girl would love him more than anybody in the world. And when I tell you that wish goes totally left, like, she ends up loving him more than anybody in the world. But it's an
2: crazy
1: obsessive
2: love.
1: Yes. Yeah. It is a crazy obsessive love. And just where it goes from there is absolutely insane. But it's a good movie. It's a good movie. It's totally crazy, but it is good. So I do recommend if you're interested in suspense thriller type movies and seeing where it goes, then that's a good one for you to watch.
2: Yeah, I got a funny movie story this weekend.
1: Okay.
2: Because I went to go see The Mandalorian and Grogu.
1: Okay.
2: Star Wars joint. Loved it. Loved it. You know, I love Star Wars though.
1: Okay.
2: You know, but I tell you this, I have to go, I got to get on my Fire Stick and watch the very end.
1: Why?
2: See, I played pickleball all morning, right? From about 8 to noon or so. Probably about 10 to 2, something like that. Somewhere in there. 8 to 1, something like that. Movie started about 3:15. So I'm sitting in the movie theater. You know, everything's fine. You know, I had a little something to eat before I went. And I got to the movie theater, got me some popcorn.
1: Okay.
2: A little slushy. Near the end of the movie, I'm laid out on my little, my little chair.
1: Recline.
2: Recline. For some reason, I moved my leg up, like moved my knee up, like moved my leg up some. And y'all, when I tell y'all, a cramp snatched in my hamstring.
1: Oh, no.
2: And I stretched it out, and I'm sitting there trying to work it out and keep it under control. I don't want to make no noise. I don't want to mess up anybody's experience, but this cramp is on my ass. You hear me? And I'm talking about this cramp. I'm talking about it's tearing me up, y'all. And I'm sitting there rubbing it. And I make an executive decision. I say, man, I got to get up and walk. So I get up and I walk down the aisle and I walk up and I say, I'm going to stand up here at the top and just watch, stand up and just try to shake it out and stand up. But the more I'm standing there, man, that thing is just tightening up on me. I say, no, I got to walk. So I can't let nobody hear me here make all these noises as I'm sitting there. So I just walked on out the theater and just walked on to the car, man.
1: So you missed the end of the movie?
2: Yeah, I did, man.
1: You said all that to say you missed the end?
2: I missed the very end, man, because I had to get up out of there, y'all.
1: It was that bad?
2: Roxy, that cramp. I'm talking about it wasn't letting up. It didn't let up till I got in the car and I could get to my Icy Hot because my pickleball bag was in there. And I put a little bit of Icy Hot on it and, Oh, sat there for a minute, let that heat take it on out.
1: Oh, man.
2: And as I'm sitting there and the heat is leaving out, I'm seeing everybody just pour out of that theater and I'm pissed off. Yeah.
1: Dang.
2: So I done paid once. Now.
1: Well, it sounds like you'll be paying again.
2: No, I got to get on the internet and do my thing.
1: So the cramp was that bad. Why Roxy, you just couldn't stretch it out in the theater?
2: I mean, like stand up right there and start doing stretches on my aisle. No, that's, I didn't want to look crazy.
1: That would have been kind of weird.
2: That would have looked weird. Look at you.
1: I would have been like, what
2: the
1: is he doing?
2: The queen of looking weird stuff. Advising me to do that. You the queen of telling somebody something. That was weird.
1: Because I probably would have tapped Chris like, what is he doing?
2: Hey, we got to look at him. Look at him. What are he doing? What are he doing?
1: What is
2: all
1: he
2: that
1: doing?
2: For? You don't be doing a whole lot of weird stuff in movie theaters.
1: That's true.
2: Thank you.
1: That's true.
2: So I kindly got up, walked. I was already standing at the top.
1: Why didn't you just stand, you know, when you come in the entryway?
2: Yeah.
1: Where nobody can really see you. Why
2: that's
1: you ain't standing
2: right
1: there?
2: That's kind of where I was. That's kind of where I was. But if I had walked, mm-hmm. I would have missed what was going on. I was trying to see what was going on. But no, I couldn't stand there and see it.
1: Dang.
2: It was tightening up on me.
1: Mm-hmm. And you said you went about 3?
2: About 3:15.
1: You missed the matinee.
2: I got matinee price.
1: Oh, you did?
2: Yeah, 3:15. That was matinee price.
1: 3:15 matinee price?
2: Yeah. Got in for the $9.
1: Hmm.
2: $9 for the ticket and about $8 and some change for the little kids' meal I got. You know, the way to put the popcorn on right there in the little thing and they give you a little packet of fruit snacks.
1: So you ain't even see the end. You can't even get no good rating on the movie because you ain't see the end.
2: It was a good movie.
1: You ain't see the end.
2: Huh?
1: You didn't see the end.
2: I know, but it was a good movie. All the way up until the end.
1: You can't say it's good because you didn't even see the end.
2: It was good.
1: What if the end ruined the whole thing?
2: No, it didn't.
1: You don't know. You ain't see it.
2: I can tell by the way people came out, pouring out of there happy. I can tell by the way people was pouring out of there happy, Rock.
1: Everybody but you.
2: Yeah, I'm sitting there looking like, dang. I should have snuck back in and just watched it again.
1: What you want to recommend in the stream session, man? 336-974-0102. Make sure you saw the end, unlike Drake.

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0: it's time for traffic on 102 James.
1: How were the drives over the weekend? How were the highways and byways? Hope everybody made it to where they were going safe and safely made it back. Saw a lot of good fun videos down at the bike rally. I said everybody I was following had a good time down there. Alamance County, you're good. Davidson County's good. Forsyth County, you got an accident. Reeseville Road, Advance Road. Guilford County, you got an accident. Left lane is blocked. I-40 westbound at US 29, exit 219. And outskirts are fine. Thus endeth the consecutive mornings of no accidents. How many do we have? Two, Roxy? Three?
2: We had three. We had two.
1: I was going to say two.
2: You're right.
1: Yeah. So, I mean, nothing lasts forever. Right?
2: That's true.
1: Yeah.
2: It was fun while it lasted, wasn't it? It was fun while it lasted.
1: Yeah. Might not be back for a little while. Been a while since we had that.

0: morning, late at night. It don't even.
1: I got to slap myself, man. I got to slap me.
2: Why?
1: I went on Facebook yesterday. I said, hey, man, Knicks-Cavs game 4 tonight. What should I put on my FanDuel? Cats got up under my comments. It was like, hey, go over everything. Knicks. Go Knicks over everything. Knicks in 4. Knicks over everything.
2: That's what they said?
1: That's what they said.
2: Mm-hmm.
1: That's what they said. And, you know, I didn't go back to FanDuel after that. I just left it alone. I was like, nah, it'd be just my luck. Spider and James Harden go off and they just go back to New York.
2: Mm-hmm.
1: Take it on out.
2: Mm-hmm.
1: But no, they were right. What? They were right. 130 to 93. Ain't even pinch them. Ain't do nothing. Ain't hack nobody or do nothing. What they do? What did the Cavaliers do? Nothing.
2: I was just about to ask because I didn't watch the game.
1: This is terrible.
2: I was about to say, now what happened?
1: I stopped watching it. I was watching
2: it. What happened?
1: I was watching it, but now I was like, nah, this is looking like more of the same.
2: They just didn't have it?
1: I saw the Knicks come down and run the same alley-oop play to Mitchell Robinson. I'm talking about they ran it the exact same way twice in a row, and that mug done. I say, nah. I say, never mind. That was early in the game, too. I said, never mind. Cleveland don't want to win this. They don't want to do nothing.
2: Dang. I was going for them.
1: For what?
2: I wanted them to win. What do you mean, for what?
1: You wanted them to win?
2: Yes. I was rooting for Donovan Mitchell because I like him and Coco Jones
1: right.
2: together.
1: Well, maybe she wasn't there enough. Was she there? Was she
2: I don't
1: was
2: know.
1: She there these past two games in Cleveland because he needed her? he needed her presence or something. Because 130 to 93, Rock.
2: Why did y'all get swept?
1: So yeah, now we just waiting on the Spurs and the Thunder. Waiting on that series to finish.
2: Going for the Spurs.
1: Yeah, because that's going to be a doozy. That one's going to go 7.
2: Who you going for?
1: I'm going for the Thunder, and you know this. Luke Kornet wrote that open letter and stopped Magic City Night in Atlanta.
2: He did not stop it. So, he was a part of the reason why they stopped it.
1: Okay, so, right.
2: He was a part of the reason why.
1: So a percentage of that is on him, right?
2: A very small percentage. Now, we're not going to say that his open letter stopped the night.
1: Watch this, though. Just watch this. They weren't even playing the Spurs that night. Roxy. Now,
2: no, they weren't.
1: Now, say that don't make you mad. Say that again. They weren't even playing the Spurs. So what he had to do with it?
2: He's a part of the league, and he didn't think it was a good look on the league. That's what he had to do with it.
1: And I don't like that Wimby's just a little guard in a big man body.
2: All right.
1: So I'm going for the Thunder.
2: Do you want to put $5 on it?
1: The
2: series is tied 2-2 at this point.
1: Yeah.
2: So we can put $5 on it.
1: Yeah, we can put the 5 on it.
2: All right.
1: Remember, I think we put 5 on the Knicks and Cavs, and I was going for the Knicks.
2: No, we didn't. We did not.
1: We didn't?
2: We didn't put $5 on that one.
1: I should have. Boy, I would have got that 5 quick. I would have got that 5 today, quick.
2: Cavaliers, why did y'all get swept?
1: Roxy.
2: Did anybody ask them that? Did anybody just plain ask them, why did y'all get swept?
1: Hey, the way those players would have got mad at Roxy at the press conference.
2: Listen, for asking a valid question.
1: They get mad at those types of questions. Yo, those types of questions that are just like, why? They get mad at those. I've seen athletes get mad at those the most. Like, excuse me, Donovan. Hey, Rob. Donovan. Like, why did you guys get swept? Donovan gets hot.
2: I would probably address everybody who was on the podium with that one. Anybody can actually answer this one.
1: Oh, the way they start looking at each other, look at you.
2: Any anybody up there can actually answer this one. Coach, you included.
1: Coach, you included.
2: Why did you guys get swept like that?
1: They gotta come with the real. I mean, you saw it. We just didn't come with it. We didn't have it. I say that's a good answer right there.
2: They should have let somebody drink. They just should have let somebody else go. If y'all was gonna get swept like that, y'all should have let somebody else go.
1: Who, Rob? Because everybody was tripping.
2: All right, y'all should have let some. They should have let somebody else go. Because
1: you remember when the Hornets was tripping?
2: We could have went. We could go back to
1: just
2: them.
1: For the Cavaliers to do this. We could have went. We should have went.
2: You're right.
1: Don't be laughing too much. Right. Not too much. Cut that. Listen, settle it down.
2: Cavaliers. If y'all was going to do that, right, y'all could have let the Hornets go.
1: Right, I feel like yours coming
2: they
1: from a different space.
2: They could have done the same thing.
1: I feel like.
2: They could have got swept.
1: Hey, see, I.

0: lie.
1: I feel like
0: they could have got sorted.
1: Hey, yo, I knew yours was coming from a different place. Man, forget you, man. I knew it was coming from a different place, man.
2: Let's get the party started. See you at the bar, you was hardly talking. That's when I knew that your heart was scarring. Friends to lovers need a part to star in. Like, wait, babe, let

0: you enjoyed your nice extended Memorial Day weekend. If you, you know, were blessed to be off like we were yesterday, hopefully you made the most of it. In today's AI news, Big Drain, I think I'm going to start doing AI updates because these headlines really fascinate me. Like, the way AI is changing and, like, shaping our world, I'm so fascinated with it. Now, it's making its way into the surgeon's office. Drake, plastic surgeons are warning that people need to stop coming in with their AI-altered photos and thinking they could make them look like that. That is the latest. Yes.
1: Only AI can do that for you.
0: Plastic surgeons say that people are coming in with AI-generated photos of themselves, and they want plastic surgery to make them look like the AI-generated photos. Mm-hmm. Like, they want perfectly symmetrical faces.
1: Yeah.
0: They want these, you know, crazy jawlines. They want, like, that AI glow, perfect skin. And plastic surgeons say, listen, baby. First of all, let's start with the amount of surgery you would have to have to get there.
1: That's what I was going with it.
0: They're like,
1: the amount.
0: It's not even realistic. They say, it's not realistic, baby. You coming in here with this AI-generated photo, it is absolutely perfect. We can't make you look like that.
1: Remember that dude who made himself look like kind of like the Ken doll? It was a dude.
0: He tried.
1: He tried, but and y'all, it don't even look like he did his best, and he looks nasty. Like, the skin don't look right.
0: No shade, but he doesn't even look good.
1: It don't look right.
0: He was trying to make him, like, he was literally trying to make himself look like the Ken Barbie doll.
1: Yeah.
0: And
1: but it's bad.
0: The results weren't good.
1: It don't look right at all.
0: I know exactly who you're talking about.
1: Yeah, right.
0: Yeah, the results weren't good.
1: Yeah, only AI can do that for you. That's it. Only AI.
0: Yeah.
1: Only AI.
0: Only AI. Like, it's not a realistic achievable mm-hmm. look.
1: Mm-mm. So you might as well just go and start putting the real pictures up.
0: So, what?
1: Take that real picture in and be like, what can you do for me? And you know what? That's what y'all need to do. Rock, you feel what I'm saying? Like, you take your real picture in and you give it to the plastic surgeon and he give you, like, three tiers. Like, the expensive tier one, that's the most expensive, what he can do for you. And give you, like, a realistic, like, picture what he can do for you. Then tier two, bust down the price some more. A little less happening. And then a tier three, you know?
0: You know it's bad when the plastic surgeons are like, listen, y'all stop bringing this up in here. We can't do it, okay?
1: I can't do this.
0: We can't do it.
1: I'm not a computer. Right? You need to go in there with your real picture and your real body, like, you know, and be like, so what can you do with this?
0: Don't take the AI.
1: Don't take the AI. No. No, no, no. Don't do that.
0: Yeah. That was your latest in the AI update. So if you were thinking about or wanting to do that, the plastic surgeon said, baby, don't. All right?
1: You know, I saw another one in the AI update this morning.
0: What?
1: Over there in China. They got this AI tech company over there, a Chinese tech company. They got this AI-powered pet translator that they're formulating.
0: What?
1: Yeah, to where it like a pet can wear it around their neck, and like it'll study
0: man,
1: like their behavior.
0: Man, y'all don't know what their pets are saying. Get the hell on.
1: It'll study like their behavior and body language, and you know, and vocal patterns, and it'll try to figure out what the pet is saying. Yeah, they say the translator is going to cost about $118, and they say that apparently more than like 10,000 people have already like pre-ordered it. Rock.
0: Huh?
1: Yeah. But the only thing is, Rock, they say the company hasn't released any scientific studies proving that it actually works. So it could be.
0: Do you see my face?
1: It could be a bust or it could not. It could be a bust or it could not, Rock.
0: Do you see my face?
1: Yeah, I'm just saying, AI.
0: Y'all don't know what that pet is saying.
1: They're trying to figure it out, though, Rock. By the body language and how the pet
0: I can do that.
1: And by the way, the Patriots,
0: I can do that.
1: Yeah, when Deuce go
0: I
1: to
0: I can
1: the,
0: use those same cues.
1: When Deuce come to us and look at us and be like, hey, I got to pee. He looking at us like he got to pee.
0: Right.
1: I tell you, I go down there, open the door. Guess what he do? He run right out there, get his pee on. He
0: so they going to charge me to do what I'm doing anyway.
1: He may frolic a little, huh?
0: They going to charge me to do what I'm doing anyway. I'm using those same clues. I'm using the same clues.
1: Yeah. I want to ask them, what you want your dog to say to you? Other than him showing you that he need to go outside and pee or he hungry. And you know he hungry because you ain't fed him yet. He like, hey, over here, my bowl, my food. But yeah, Rock, AI.
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1: Light rain outside, it says. 71 degrees on to a high of 82 degrees. Roxy.
2: What?
1: 80, 81, 82. Good jersey numbers. 83, never.
2: Why? Why not 83?
1: A wide receiver ain't picking 83. You don't really want 83. You'll go to 84.
2: So they'll go all around. What about 85?
1: Ocho Cinco. Yeah, you'll do it.
2: Oh, fact. Ocho Cinco.
1: What's up? 83? Yeah, well. No one know 83.
2: All right. So 80 is good.
1: Yeah.
2: 81.
1: We'll do it.
2: 82.
1: Come on.
2: No 83.
1: No.
2: 84.
1: What's up?
2: 85.
1: Ocho Cinco.
2: 86.
1: Come on.
2: 87.
1: I've seen it.
2: 88.
1: Definitely. Michael Irvin.
2: 89.
1: Yeah, Steve Smith. Steve Smith made it do. But Steve Smith, yes.
2: From the Panthers?
1: Yes.
2: Okay.
1: Yes.
2: Panthers legend.
1: Yes. Panthers legend. So out of
2: you were 89?
1: Out of the 80s, we ain't doing 83.
2: That's the only one.
1: We don't want it.
2: Okay. Respect.

0: Time to get your passport.
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0: 102 Jams.
1: I couldn't help but notice a face so beautiful. Now imagine the faces you would make.

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1: It's Drink on the Rocks morning show right here on 102 Jams. Good morning, boo, and happy Tuesday. You're listening at 7:47, and right now we're jumping inside the stream session. This is where we get together

0: about all the things we've been streaming, movies, shows, music, good, bad. We talk about it all. If you've got something that you want to recommend inside the stream session, let's do it. Now's the time. 336-974-0102 is the number. Last week, we told you we were going to be talking about Nemesis today. And so let's get into it.
1: What's up?
0: What did you think about the ending? Did you like the ending? Yes or no? If you have not watched Nemesis on Netflix, now would probably be the time. Just turn us down for a couple minutes. Mm-hmm. If you are a person like me, I don't really like spoilers. So turn us down if you haven't watched Nemesis on Netflix. We told you last week. What?
1: Oh, nothing. Go ahead. I was just going to let you finish. And I was going to say, yeah, you can jump into the end, to the ending. Oh, you say, did you like the ending?
0: Yes. Did you like the way it ended?
1: I was going to start at what I didn't like when it began.
0: Okay.
1: Yeah. I don't like that granddaddy haircut. What they that little piece they threw on him? I don't like that. I don't like that little. I don't like that. And then, you know, Drake was tripping off of it. I was like, oh, I see you, Nemesis. Y'all could have easily been on Tubi. They could have easily been on Tubi. It had a couple of good actors in it though.
0: Okay.
1: So a couple of good in there, but easily could have been on Tubi. Hey, that boy Styles, Isaiah Styles. That ain't Noah Daddy. That ain't Noah Daddy. Noah don't look like that boy. That man. I was tripping off that too. But as far as
0: anything else you didn't like that you want to tell us about.
1: I will tell you this. Just like Tubi movies though, you know what gets you? You know, it'd be the writing. Cause it was good. It was good little the way, you know.
0: Okay.
1: It was bad acting, but good, you know, good plot and stuff to keep you in.
0: Okay. Who did you think was a bad actor?
1: Oh, I didn't like Isaiah Styles.
0: Okay. Did you think his acting was bad or was his character doing too much?
1: Character doing too much.
0: Okay.
1: Character doing too much.
0: Okay.
1: Character doing too, yeah. The first time I saw he was doing too much is when this was probably episode one or two when he was in front.
0: No, he does too much throughout the entire series.
1: Oh, but yeah, throughout the entire,
0: let's
1: like,
0: be clear.
1: Too much as an officer. Just do too much.
0: Like, he does too much.
1: That kind of got on my nerves with him a whole lot. A whole lot.
0: But the thing is, he is doing too much, but he's right. Like, he's doing too much trying to prove to everybody, because nobody believes him.
1: Yeah.
0: No one believes him. So he is doing too much, but he's doing too much trying to show Negroes, hey, y'all, he's the guy.
1: Yeah. I kind of found myself going for, like, last week he was asking, who you going for, the robber or the cop?
0: Uh-huh.
1: Found myself going for the robber.
0: Yeah. I think it's... I honestly think it's written in a way that you just naturally end up going for him.
1: Yeah.
0: Like, you end up rooting for him because a lot of people don't like Styles because of how he approaches everything. He's so daggone intense.
1: And one thing you really don't like about Styles, and you like the scenes when he does Noah wrong.
0: Just
1: jets off from him.
0: Yeah.
1: Oh, man, that'll make you be like, man, forget dude a little bit, you know, because Coltrane really ain't do stuff like, you know, like that. I mean, he was a robber.
0: Right.
1: Or whatever. But that was just it. You know, that was it, kind of, sort of. But that one funny part, Rock, when Styles took off out of that gym after Coltrane had dropped them shoes off.
0: Mm-hmm.
1: I guess he called himself chasing after Coltrane.
0: Mm-hmm.
1: And that was so funny to watch him run down that hall and bust out that gym.
0: I don't even remember that scene.
1: Oh, my gosh, Rock. Oh, there was a Noah's basketball game. You don't remember that scene?
0: I mean, I remember when he dropped off
1: and
0: the shoes.
1: And then he came in with the shoes and chilled for a minute. Then he left. Oh, and Styles ran out that gym looking foolish.
0: Mm.
1: Well, I started laughing so hard. But yeah. But I mean, it kept me watching. It kept me into it. Haven't gotten to the end yet, but you know me, I'm going to still watch it. Don't matter for me.
0: Yeah, it definitely kept me locked in. What I did notice immediately is Nemesis is really just like a repackaged Power.
1: Come on, somebody. You got a Tariq in there.
0: It's really a repackaged Power. They're giving, they just gave us Power again.
1: Yeah.
0: with a couple, you know, different twists.
1: dirty cop.
0: Yeah, instead of, you know, instead of drugs, you have robbers. But I still enjoyed it. And definitely, based on how it ended, am looking forward to season two. They're definitely going to come back with another season, I would imagine, based on how it ended.
1: Yeah, because I found myself not liking Noah a few times. Like, who are you cussing at? Why do you think you can cuss?
0: The kids are, man, kids always, God, I'm telling you right now, kids are always messing up something.
1: Like what?
0: Like, why aren't you where you're supposed to be?
1: Okay.
0: Now you're not where you're supposed to be. Now I have to put myself in danger trying to save you. Mm. And y'all know what movie I always go to with this.
1: Where you go, Rob?
0: The Purge.
1: The Purge.
0: That daddy, man, he should have let them kids die.
1: What's up? You talking about that first Purge?
0: Yes, that first one, he should have let that whole family die.
1: What's up?
0: Because y'all are in here.
1: What's up?
0: Y'all are in here being outrageous.
1: After this Purge night, I got to start anew. I got to get a whole new family. It's not going to be too, it's not going to be too hard because I got this good house. It's got these good protection on it. Things come down. Close the house up.
0: I'm sorry. But I digress. But anyway, yeah. The kids is always in something, child. But I did. I enjoyed Nemesis. I like the way it ended. I want to say like nobody really lost, but I guess Styles lose.
1: Oh yeah.
0: I guess Styles did technically lose because bruh, you know what I'm saying? He didn't get bruh, but I don't feel like, I feel like Wilder also lost because now everybody knows who and what you are and you can't be like the life he knew. It's done.
1: Yeah.
0: Like, that life is over.
1: Now you got to move different.
0: That life is over. So I feel like, in a way, like, they both kind of won. What you think? What did you think about the ending of Nemesis? 336-974-0102. That's

0: 574-0102. That's kind of how I feel. Like, they both were victorious in a way.
1: I'm going to find out real soon.
0: Y'all drinking here watching it now. We told y'all to watch it.
1: What's up? I'm finished. I don't care. You know me. I don't care.

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0: It's time for traffic on 102 James.
1: 8:05. And we no longer have consecutive mornings of no accidents. Forsyth County messed it up last hour.
2: And Guilford County.
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2: Guilford
1: listen,
2: County
1: watch this.
2: Had an accident watch
1: this.
2: Too.
1: Watch this. Watch this.
2: I'm not watching anything.
1: Miss Speak Out. Okay, in alphabetical order, Forsyth comes before Guilford. So yours
2: please.
1: Was named first.
2: Oh, please.
1: So therefore, Forsyth messed it up first.
2: Mm-mm. Both counties messed it up record.
1: Listen, sometimes if you're first, you're last. Remember Ricky Bobby said that? If you ain't first, you're last. And sometimes when you're first, you're last. Okay? Alamance County, you're good. Davidson County, you're good. Forsyth County, you have an accident. Reesville Road, Advance Road. Guilford County, you still have accidents. Left lane blocked, I-40 westbound, exit 219 at US 29. And stop and go traffic on I-85 westbound between MLK Jr. Drive and US 29 merge split, exit 219. Mm. That's from the accident. Mm. Mm-hmm. Directly because of that accident. Outskirts, y'all have been fine. Y'all been fine. Holding it in the road. Yep.
2: Everybody be careful out there. Be safe.
1: It's raining, so. Light rain. It might be some light rain out there.
2: It don't look like it's raining.
1: Don't look like it's doing nothing right there.
2: Mm-mm. I just looked out the window. It don't look like it's doing nothing. Mm. On this side of town.
1: But it might be raining where you are.
2: Be careful.
1: Here go Luda, y'all.
2: Thank you for that announcement.

0: Hey, drink and rock, tell them.
1: Told you.
0: Good morning and happy Tuesday to you, boo. You're listening to the DR right here on 102 Jams. It's 8:16. And this week in Winston-Salem, Forsyth County, a lot of seniors are going to be graduating, walking across that stage, getting their high school diploma. First of all, shout out to y'all.
1: Shout out to y'all.
0: You did that. If you are graduating this week, man, congratulations. We're so proud of you. I know I won't be here on Thursday because I will be at Parkland High School's graduation watching my niece graduate.
1: Yeah.
0: And I'm so excited about that. Like, this is, she is the first of my nieces and nephews to graduate. So it's going to be a really big celebration. But I say all this to remind the seniors, don't do anything to put your graduation at risk. Certainly don't do what these seniors in South Carolina did, Drake.
1: What did they do?
0: Another high school has gone viral because the seniors went crazy with their little senior prank.
1: What'd they do?
0: Now, I mean, vandalized the school. Went crazy with the vandalism. Like, it's being reported, excuse me, that a number of different things were used. Syrup, olive oil, soap, toilet paper, pickles. Furniture was overturned. They took the fire extinguishers and sprayed that everywhere.
1: How is this supposed to be a prank?
0: I don't know. There is even footage. Of course, you know, everything has to be posted to social media these days. Their faces were covered. They were at least smart enough to try to cover their faces.
1: The acts were recorded and posted.
0: However, the acts were recorded and posted.
1: Wow.
0: And this particular school district says they ain't letting it go. They said, no, baby, we're not letting this go.
1: So what they do?
0: Yeah, you might have covered your little faces, but we're going to find out who you are. Because the investigation is still open, the school has not commented on exactly how the seniors will be punished. However, the police are involved because the vandalism caused so much to clean up.
1: Yeah.
0: The police are now involved and criminal charges are probably going to be pressed against the people who, you know, committed these acts.
1: Man.
0: So just a reminder, you guys.
1: Yeah.
0: Like, don't go the vandalism route.
1: Nah.
0: With your little pranks.
1: Don't do that.
0: Like, don't vandalize the school.
1: Don't do that.
0: And require the school to spend money to get it cleaned up and whatnot. Cause once you go this route, now you cross the line from it being a funny little prank to it actually being a criminal act. Don't do that.
1: Like, I would think a senior prank would be like all the seniors third period. They show up to this one language arts class and everybody just pack into the class. Everybody pack in. We in here packed in.
0: Something like that.
1: You know?
0: Somewhere we can all laugh and go home.
1: Yeah.
0: And still get our diplomas and not leave high school with criminal charges.
1: Yeah.
0: Something like that. Yeah. All right.
1: Because I'm an example of it, of senior privileges being taken.
0: Mm-hmm.
1: Huh? You know,
0: telling the story, Drake.
1: We went to Shoney's. In the 1900s, children, let me tell you, there was this place called Shoney's. It was a breakfast bar. I mean, some of the most delectable breakfast items. Everything was good on this Shoney's breakfast bar. Everything from the syrup to everything was good.
0: Shoney's was jumping, wasn't it?
1: Shoney's was a great restaurant in the 1900s, let me tell you.
0: So surprised it went out of business.
1: So surprised, because everybody hit that buffet up in the breakfast time. So one morning we went, all the seniors, you know, we're going to have senior skip day. You know, senior skip day. That's what it was.
0: Yep.
1: We all going to the Shoney's,
0: mm-hmm.
1: right? But... It, like, a lot of people walked out. I don't know if I did or not. I can't remember. It's been a little minute.
0: You probably did.
1: You don't know me.
0: Knowing you,
1: I shouldn't have said that.
0: I should have said it. I actually do know.
1: But it, wait, look at. But also, it wasn't just us, because North Mech was there too. North Mech was there, and there was a few other schools there too. But they just got West Charlotte, because they knew. So they knew us. They knew we were there. They knew West Charlotte students were there. Well, they called back to our school. And sent that bill for kids walking out.
0: Dang, they sent the bill to the school?
1: Yes. We had
0: That's
1: no more senior privileges. We had no more senior privileges.
0: What were y'all senior privileges?
1: We were supposed to go somewhere. We were supposed to have a senior trip.
0: Dang.
1: That ain't happen.
0: Oh, man.
1: Oh, nothing. No more.
0: We took everything from y'all.
1: That was our big fun right there. Y'all had y'all big fun. I mean, not even a field day on the football field. Nothing. So don't do it.
0: I was about to say, take it from Auntie Rock and Uncle Drank, okay?
1: Because I didn't walk out that day. I told people, I said, pay your bill.
0: Do y'all think Drake paid 336-974-0102? I just want to take a tally.
1: Yeah, let's take a tally.
0: I would like to know if you think Drake paid that day when him and all his classmates went to Shoney's and stole that breakfast bar.
1: Yo!
0: Do y'all think Drake paid? Also, do you think Drake... Two questions. Do you think Drake paid? And do you think Drake told people, hey, y'all, we need to pay? I'm just curious as to what y'all think.
1: I was a Civitan member.
0: 336-974-0102. If you would like to chime in and let me know if you think Drake paid and if you think Drake told people to pay.
1: I was in WC Civitans. I joined that.

0: Royalties and pub too.
1: Where you at?
0: At the house with it, watching sinners.
1: Who you with?
0: On the couch with my favorite sinner. I was about to, but you convinced us. Should I decorate her walls or log off to Pinterest? Never too late to meditate on emotional attachments. Even if I find

0: Okay, Roxy's research department is conducting a study right now, and I need you to participate, all right? So this all started with me just warning the seniors in Winston-Salem, Forsyth County, because a lot of y'all going to be graduating this week.
1: Yeah.
0: So I was just warning y'all, don't go too crazy with this little senior prank stuff.
1: Yeah.
0: Because in South Carolina, it's a school district right now, they seniors went crazy with the senior prank stuff, and it turned from a prank into vandalism.
1: Yeah,
0: they done went around the school. Yeah, they done went criminal with theirs.
1: Yeah, they got criminal with theirs.
0: They done went criminal with theirs.
1: Right.
0: They done went around the school, you know, vandalizing stuff, using syrup, soap, toilet paper, olive oil, pickles. They done spread stuff all around the school, mm-hmm. used the fire extinguishers and got that little extinguisher dust everywhere. Mm-hmm. So it was a very extensive cleanup that the school had to do to get rid of that stuff.
1: Gosh.
0: And they're like, yeah, the police is on it now because that was actually vandalism.

0: and it costs a lot to clean up. So we're going to get y'all to do this. So I was just letting the seniors know, listen, do not senior prank your way out of your diploma.
1: Mm-mm.
0: Or out of your graduation, I should say.
1: Yeah.
0: All right. Like, you don't want to do that. You don't want to leave high school with your high school diploma and charges because your senior prank has crossed the line from prank to vandalism. And then Drake lets you know that when he was back in high school, they lost all their senior privileges because of a situation that happened at Shoney's.
1: Yeah, that they accused us of.
0: What happened at Shoney's, Drake?
1: They accused us of walking out and not paying for our breakfast buffets.
0: And y'all did walk out and not pay.
1: Accusations! And I must say this too. All of y'all that graduated with us from North Mech, that graduated in the same year, North Mech, y'all was there too. North Mech and some West Mech was there too.
0: Mm-hmm.
1: Both of y'all was there. And I ain't gonna forget about that.
0: Mm-hmm. So Drake said they all walked out.
1: And they blamed us.
0: They all walked out on that Shoney's bill, and Shoney sent the bill to West Charlotte. Shoney sent the bill to West Charlotte and was like, y'all students was here and walked out. Ain't that something?
1: Look at there. Gonna send it to the black school. Gonna send it to the black school. Oh, it had to be us.
0: So Drake made the claim that he paid, even though everybody else walked out, he paid and he was trying to get everybody to pay.
1: Walk past me.
0: So I was just, Roxy's research department, I want to know if y'all think he actually paid.
1: And I must say, this department is flawed like the census and everything else.
0: It's not. It's not. Let me tell you something. No, this is a non-partial, okay, judgment-free research department. I want to know if y'all think Drake paid when everybody else walked out for the Shoney's.
1: I don't like your tone on how you putting on my name and stuff when you drop it. That's why it ain't.
0: 336-974-0102 is the number if you would like to put your vote in. Do you think Drake paid when his classmates walked out on their bill at the Shoney's? Do you think Drake paid? And also,
1: no, you know what you keep saying? Do you think Drake paid a lot? That's what I'm saying. See how you putting it? That's like your research.
0: I'm asking, do you think Drake paid? Also, do you think Drake was telling everybody as they walked out, hey, y'all, we need to pay. Hey, y'all, we need to pay. Do y'all think Drake was doing that?
1: So you don't think I would do nothing like that?
0: No. But again, the research department.
1: That's what you think about me. I'm learning a lot.
0: The research department is impartial.
1: After all this time.
0: 336-974-0102. Do you think Drake paid?
2: Absolutely not.
1: Man, y'all are right. Something. Man, you and something else, ma'am.
0: Do you think he told people to pay?
2: Absolutely not.
1: Ma'am.
0: Thank you. Appreciate that.
1: That's wild, yo. That's wild. People put stuff on you, won't they?
0: 102, do you think Drake paid?
3: Hell no, I don't think Drake paid.
0: Right. All right. And do you think he told people to pay?
3: I don't think he told people. I think he probably told people to pay, but I don't think he paid. My wife says she think high school Drake told people and he paid, but I don't think he paid.
0: Okay. All right.
3: Thanks. The way he hang up on people, hell no.
1: All right, let me get you on that. What ain't got to do with the other? One really don't got nothing
0: for
1: to do with
0: him
1: the other.
0: It did.
1: No,
0: for him it does.
1: Messed up, man.
0: 102, do you think Drake paid?
4: No.
1: Man, y'all can't
0: do
1: wait.
0: Do you think he told people to pay?
4: No.
0: Thank
1: man,
0: you.
1: Man, y'all can't wait to tell me down, man. Y'all can't wait to tell me down.
0: 102, do you think Drake paid?
5: Can I ask a question before I answer your question?
0: Sure.
5: Did he know this was the senior prank?
1: I mean, it wasn't no prank involved. We was going to Shoney's to eat that morning.
5: So I think he probably did tell the people, y'all, we should pay. But okay. He didn't pay for that food.
1: He didn't. All right, thank you. All right, that's all we needed.
0: All right. 102, do you think Drake paid?
2: I think Drake walked out with everybody else.
0: All right.
2: Oh, I also think he second guessed it when he got in the car. Like, damn, I should have paid for my food.
0: Oh, you do? You think yeah. he thought about it afterward?
2: Yeah, but he walked out with everybody else, though.
0: Okay. Well, she gave you a little something.
1: She gave you some props.
0: She gave you a little bit of props.
1: Dang, I should have paid.
0: I don't think you thought about nothing. Appreciate your call, baby. 102, do you think Drake paid?
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0: Okay.
1: I wasn't proud of it at all. And that little breakfast buffet wasn't worth my senior privileges.
0: Because they all got took.
1: It wasn't worth it. I'm sitting there eating this free breakfast buffet. You know what I could have did on a trip somewhere? Just wasn't worth it. Wasn't worth it at all. Now, you know, and parents, that's why I tell y'all, watch who your kids riding with. Because back that's how it was. You know, you follow suit of the car that you in. Stuff like that. Hmm? 72 degrees out there. 72. 82 would be the high. Cloudy. Coming up, we'll have Roxy tell a story when she walked out of Waffle House. We're gonna have a story.
0: I ain't got that story.
1: Well, you ain't got
0: Don't try to drag me in this.
1: Dang, I got one of those, too.
0: How I get in this?
1: You ain't got one of those in high school? You ain't got one of those?
0: How I get in this?
1: That you ain't proud of, though.
0: What?
1: Okay, dang.
0: A story, yeah. Now, of course you got stories you ain't proud of now. Sure. We all got them.
1: You always paid your bills. Your food bills.
0: This ain't about me and what I did.
1: You know what? And I knew that's how you. You know what I'm saying?
0: We talk about you.
1: She don't mind it being me, y'all. Don't mind it being me.

0: on 102 Jams. You're listening at 8:48, and right now it's time for us to jump inside the stream session. Boo, what you been streaming? What you been watching? We talk about it all in the stream session. Movies, shows, music, good stuff, bad stuff. If you've got something that you want to recommend this morning, give us a call. We'd love to hear about it. 336-974-0102 is the number. Me and Drake, we was at the movies over the weekend.
1: Yeah.
0: Drake went to see that new Star Wars movie.
1: The Mandalorian and Grogu.
0: Uh-huh.
1: I need some help, though. Everybody went to go see it. Is there an egg at the end of Mando and Grogu?
0: Is there a what?
1: You know how they end the movie, do a little bit of credits.
0: Oh.
1: Then they drop a little scene off at okay. the end.
0: Yeah, because Drake didn't see the end because he had a cramp.
1: I caught a cramp in my leg and I had to walk out the movie theater, y'all. Because I didn't want to sit in there and make them, you know, make them cramp noises. Like, I didn't want to be doing all that in there. So I got up and walked out. But I thought I could like stick around at the top of the movie theater and watch the ending, but I couldn't. I had to walk out. The sounds was about to get heavy.
0: Yeah. Bro, I had to leave the whole movie.
1: Why are you laughing at that? Up there laughing at that.
0: He had to leave the whole movie, y'all. So he need to know if it's an egg at the end. And also, he needs to know the end because he missed it.
1: No, don't even tell me the very end. I don't need y'all to tell me the very end. I don't need you to tell me that because I'm gonna find it. I'm gonna watch it.
0: Okay, he gonna watch the end. So he don't need to know the end, but he does want to know: is there an egg at the end?
1: I knew I shouldn't have told you.
0: What? You shouldn't have told me what?
1: Put him in there. Brooklyn didn't watch the end. He had to leave out because he had a crab.
0: I went to the movies to see this movie called Obsession, and it is good, y'all. You know, have you ever thought about how a wish can go wrong? Like you make a wish, but you're not detailed and specific enough with your wish, and it go wrong on your ass?
1: Yeah.
0: That's what happens to that dude in Obsession. He make a wish. It's this girl. He like, man, he been liking this girl forever, but he can't bring himself to tell her, so he makes this wish. And he wishes that she'll love him more than anybody in the world. And boy, I tell you that wish goes left.
1: You don't want nobody to love you like that.
0: You don't want nobody to love you like that. That wish goes left almost immediately. Like, almost immediately, the wish goes left. And that movie, it was a really good movie. We enjoyed it. It was dark, though. Boy, was that movie dark.
1: Dark on you.
0: Oh, it got real dark on us, Drake. Real dark. Like when it was over, the whole movie theater was quiet. Like, damn. And then I just looked at Chris and I was like, man, that was dark.
1: Let's get out of here. let's just get out of here.
0: Yeah, let's get on up out of here. But it was good though. So I do recommend it if you're interested. Right now, we have a lady hanging on the line. She said that she wants to kind of jump back to a conversation we were having earlier. If you missed it, I was letting you know. I was doing an AI update. Y'all know I'd be real interested in these like AI stories.
1: Mm-hmm.
0: The plastic surgeons have told everybody to please stop coming to them with your AI-generated photos because they can't make you look like that for real, for real.
1: No.
0: Like in real life, they cannot make you look like your AI generated photo.
1: And you know what, y'all? I should just be like, you know, y'all just putting these pictures up just to do it. It's just like, you know, like the new internet craze thing. But no, y'all really want to. I'm here to tell y'all, no one can make you look like that.
0: So we got a lady hanging on the line. She says she has a recommendation that is based on that conversation. What did you want to recommend, Boo?
2: So there's this movie that I don't even know how me and my husband ended up watching it, but it's called Slanted. And it's where this Chinese girl wants to become white. And so she goes to this company, has all this plastic surgery done, and y'all got to watch it, because then her face falls. You just got to watch it. It is a mess, but it reminds me of what y'all was talking about.
0: It's called what?
2: Slanted.
0: Slanted.
2: Mm-hmm. And it'll keep you. The crazy part is, I was like, how do we get here and what are we watching? But it keeps your attention the whole entire movie. Because you want to know what's about to happen. You're like, what?
0: I'm interested, actually.
2: Oh, yeah. And she's beautiful. Her makeover is gorgeous.
0: So they make her white.
2: Mm-hmm.
1: And they make her gorgeous.
2: Yep.
0: Interesting.
2: And then they look like what them doctors say they can't do.
0: Interesting. Yeah.
2: Yeah.
0: Okay. So, I'm gonna watch that.
1: Slanted. Yeah. Hey, Rocka. Hey, Rocka. Watch that.
0: Yeah. I'm gonna watch that. I'm gonna watch that. I done wrote that down, honey. Slanted.
2: Okay. Bye,
0: appreciate
2: y'all.
0: That recommendation.
2: Uh huh.

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1: All right. 9:05. Time for your traffic. Alamance County, you're good. Davidson County's good. Forsyth County, clear it up. Guilford County, you still got one accident. Left lane is blocked, I-40 westbound at US 29, exit 219. That's been there for a little minute.
2: Yeah, hope everybody's okay there.
1: Hopefully everybody's okay over there. Might be a little rough. Don't go that way. Outskirts, you've been fine. Now, you've been holding in the road, outskirts. Mm-hmm. Yeah. Forsyth been cutting up.
2: Now, how we get in it? We ain't had no accidents this hour. How we get in it?
1: I mean, y'all ain't been cutting up?
2: No.
1: It was accidents early.
2: I can argue Guilford County is the one that's been cutting up.
1: Nobody's talking about that. At this point, we're not talking about that, though. We're not talking about that.
2: I am.
1: So we're not talking, see, you always bring up stuff that we're not talking about.
2: I'm talking about it.
1: We're not talking about it.

0: team. Hey, real quick, y'all. Target say they changing their carts up for y'all.
1: We don't give a damn. We ain't went back there.
0: I was like, man, that's what you think gonna get the people back in that Target? Switch up the carts.
1: We done started going into other places, baby. We got other places in our rotation now.
0: Man,
1: so.
0: And Roxy, I thought about that too. I said, you know what? I have.
1: I don't even think about going there.
0: No, I don't even think about going to Target anymore.
1: Yeah.
0: But also, you know what also? I see myself also backing away from Walmart more.
1: Oh, child. Let me tell you something.
0: More. Because I'd rather go to my local Food Lion or even the Harris Teeter sometimes. Like, I switch between both of them to get my grocery shopping.
1: Mm-hmm.
0: It's a bad experience. You know, and as far as the prices go, ain't that much of a difference.
1: I never did Walmart for grocery shopping anyway.
0: Yeah.
1: Too much of a damn headache.
0: See, look at there. See, look at you. See?
1: Too much of a headache.
0: See? Yeah. Yeah. I'm with that, too. But Roxy, they say these millennials are spending $252 on an average for a date. And I said,
1: millennials specifically?
0: Yeah, they called out the millennial. Are you in the millennial?
1: Yeah.
0: And I was like, no. Y'all might want to take that to Gen Z. Because I don't think millennials are a little bit more frugal than what y'all think, and I'm thinking.
1: I don't know. Because they say Gen Z don't really date like that because they ain't trying to drop that Skrilla.
0: Gen Z don't date because they ain't trying to drop
1: they
0: that
1: say
0: Skrilla?
1: Gen Z don't date like that.
0: Gen Z does a lot not to pay Skrilla.
1: To avoid paying that Skrilla drink.
0: Y'all, yeah.
1: So it might be millennial. We might be the last ones that like traditionally date like that.
0: Y'all might be. But do you think it's up to 252? That's a very nice restaurant on a date. 252, that's a nice.
1: Yeah, 252 is a lot.
0: That's a nice.
1: But I mean, with prices being what they are, that doesn't shock me.
0: On a normal date these days, do you think that includes one spot or two? For some reason, I'm thinking the date has to end up as like a second spot.
1: Like, of course, there's a dinner,
0: there's
1: an
0: eating, there's a... See? Oh, no!
1: Well, if the date is going well, like, I remember me and Chris's first date.
0: Yeah.
1: We sat there and, like, we went to Carrabba's.
0: Uh-huh.
1: And we sat there and like talked till the restaurant was closed, but then we didn't want the date to end.
0: Yes.
1: So then we went to the bar at Smoky Bones and continued there. So yes,
0: listen, to get closer, that's what you had to do. That man was like, no, I got it.
1: I don't consider
0: it's going good. Let me go on to
1: it.
0: It
1: was just going well. We were both enjoying it. We were both having a good time.
0: Which spot did you pay for? We ain't got to get in all that.
1: I feel like I paid for the drinks.
0: You did?
1: Yeah, at the second.
0: On the first date?
1: Yeah, I think I paid for the drinks at the second spot.
0: Hey, you passed.
1: I passed what?
0: I mean, just it wasn't like he was testing you. To really, really listen. Listen to what I'm saying to you.
1: I passed what?
0: It wasn't like he was testing you.
1: Because I don't like where this is going.
0: No. But at the end of the day, he knew it. He was like, boy, this is a good one right here. I ain't even have to say nothing. She done put out her money to pay for some of these drinks. She's very level headed and she's a keeper. Yeah.
1: Yeah, I mean, I felt because he paid for dinner and everything.
0: Yeah. You just didn't mooch off the whole night. Yeah, you passed the didn't mooch off the whole night test.
1: Maybe he passed. He the one who passed the test.
0: He did. I ain't saying he didn't pass none. Yeah, he passed some. Yeah. Boy sat there and had that talk on. He talked all night.
1: How much was y'all last date? Now I'm interested.
0: How much was y'all? Y'all out there dating?
1: If you're dating and you know how much your last date was, how much did it cost? That seems like a bit much.
0: Ain't that much?
1: Even with inflation and all of that, that's a bit much.
0: That ain't no random date right there. I know you. I done got to know you a little bit.
1: That's fair. That's fair to say.
0: Yeah.
1: 336-974-0102. I'm interested in what your last date costs.
0: Yeah.
1: Because drinks say the average is $252, and I'm thinking that's a bit much.
0: And also on the average, are y'all hitting two spots too now?
1: If it's going well, what would be wrong? If it's going well and we're enjoying it.
0: What if I had a bar set up at my house?
1: See, now you're on Crew Street. See how quick it went from
2: Why my conversation get bad just because I want to go back to the bar at the house?
1: No, we ain't going to the bar at your damn house. See how quick that got creepy?
3: How did that get creepy?
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0: You're listening to Drink on the Rocks Morning Show right here on 102 Jams. It's 9:25, and right, excuse me. There you go, y'all.
1: There you go.
0: There you go. Bye. Morning phlegm. Sorry.
1: Yeah, what's up with
0: So sorry. Yeah. Right now, we are talking to people about their last date, the cost of their last date. Drake was just letting us know that he came across an article this morning that states millennials specifically. Millennials are spending what's the average? 250

0: $2 on a date?
1: $252.
0: Dropping the $252 on it. And I said, now that seemed like a lot.
1: Yeah. They already know. They already know what's up with us. Well, with Gen X. They know what's up with us.
0: What's up with y'all?
1: Shoot. Well, we started the 2 for $20 at Applebee's, and that came through with us. What you mean? Two for twenty. Appetizer, 2 entrees. 2 for $20.
0: And then Gen Z, you know Gen Z ain't spending that much Skrill on a date. They just not. Gen Z, I don't even know if Gen Z traditionally dates like that. For real.
1: I think Gen Z takes it all the way back. Way back to us and bust down the Taco Bell dates and stuff.
0: McDonald's dates. I wouldn't be mad about that. If that's something that, like, the person you're into, like, you know, their favorite spot is like Taco Bell or something like that, I'm not mad about that.
1: But you know what? We talk about stuff moving too fast too early anyway, right? Mm-hmm. All the time. Mm-hmm. It need to get back to that. Starting dates off at the regular little spots, and then increasing your date.
0: My suggestion would be, based on who you're dating, like, find out what they like and what they're about, and then tailor it to that. I think you'll be the most successful.
1: You passed
0: that way.
1: You passed, though, but you ain't complaining about that Carrabba's. If you had to complain about that Carrabba's, we would have got you out of there.
0: No, I think Carrabba's was my idea, yeah, actually. I like Carrabba's. Yeah. That was me and Chris's first day. We went to Carrabba's, and then Carrabba's was about to close. And then when they were closing, we went to Smokey Bones have a drink because we were having such a great time.
1: I could have swore you said y'all first date was Skip Doghouse.
0: It was what?
1: Skip's Doghouse over there on East Market Street. I thought that's where y'all went.
0: It wasn't. No, I'm playing. 336.
1: What's wrong with it?
0: 974.
1: And what's wrong with a good first
0: date? 0102. I want to know how much your last date cost. Shut up. I want to know how much your last date costs. And also, real quick, I was telling Drake also that on me and Chris' first date, when we went to get the drinks afterward, I paid for the drinks, and he was saying something about me passing something.
1: It wasn't like he was testing you or nothing. He wasn't, but I'm just saying, in the man's mind, you passed the test.
0: I want to know what damn test.
1: Don't worry about
0: because
1: it.
0: Because what?
1: Don't worry about it.
0: How much was your last date? 336-974-0102. What's up?
2: Good morning. How y'all doing?
0: Doing good. What's up?
2: I was commenting about my last date. My last date was like maybe $150, and that was for 2 spots. We went, where did we go? We went either bowling and out to eat. Yeah, we went bowling and out to eat. So I spent like $150. But $250, that's like a night at Roof Chris or something. That ain't no average date.
0: That's what I'm saying. Yeah, that's a lot.
2: Yeah, that's $250. That's Roof Chris.
0: Okay, so you spent $150.
1: Yeah, and it had 2 spots.
2: I spent $150 for 2 spots.
1: 2 spots, though. Yeah, you got to say that. You got to say that, don't
0: did
1: you,
0: y'all
1: bro?
0: Have,
1: yeah,
0: did spots. Y'all have a good time?
2: Yeah, we had a great time. We've been married for 13 years. Yeah, so yeah, we had a great time. We always have time. We get kid-free.
0: Oh, hey, his date was 13 years ago, Drake.
2: No.
1: This is recent.
2: Days ago. We've been dating. We've been married for 13 years.
1: They've been married for 13 years, but they went out on a date. They went out on a date, and he hit 2 spots.
2: We go on dates all the time, so.
1: $150,
2: yeah. Hey, but another thing, though. Hey, Drake was right. You know about what you were saying about you paying for the drink?
0: Yeah.
2: You passed the test. It wasn't like he was testing you.
1: You wasn't testing, but I was just saying.
0: No.
1: Don't worry about it. It's a man thing. It's a man thing. Hey, bro. Appreciate you calling, bro. Don't worry about it. It's a man thing, bro. Don't you even worry about that.
0: Don't worry about it.
1: It's unwritten.
0: What is unwritten?
1: Don't worry about it. Don't worry about it. Just don't worry about it.
0: Now I'm worried about it. Now I'm about to text him like, so.
1: No, oh, you my
0: first date.
3: Hey, good morning.
0: What's good?
1: What's up, bro?
3: Hey, good morning, Drake. Good morning, Ross. How y'all doing?
0: I'm doing good. What's up?
3: Hey, listen, I'm 33 and my wife, she's 34. We just went out about 2 weekends ago. We went to Roof Chris and we spent around 240 for us both at Roof Chris and everything. And every time we go on a date, we try to go on a date like probably twice a month. And it's usually about that same price every time.
0: About two something?
1: Hey.
3: Yeah, about two something. The most we ever spent was like $250. So that is about accurate. And that's even with us trying to be on a budget.
1: Hey,
0: Yeah.
1: Hey, bro, you already got her, bro. You ain't got to do that rude Chris like
0: hey,
1: that, bro.
0: Shut
1: hey, bro,
0: up,
1: you
0: man.
1: Already got
0: be
1: her, bro.
0: Quiet.
1: You
0: be quiet.
3: Know. Hey, you already know. Hey, but drinking. Hey, that stuffed chicken, boy, that must be hitting, boy.
0: That ooh, that stuffed chicken be hitting. Hey,
1: it be hitting.
0: That stuffed chicken.
3: That's wild, though.
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1: Sorry, me and Drake was talking.
2: Yeah, we was in chopping it up. Bruh.
1: Shoot. Sorry about that.
2: Is it raining where you are? It's not raining here. It's just cloudy.
1: Mm-hmm.
2: Just cloudy. But rain is in the forecast. Afternoon, evening. 44%. Mm-hmm. I saw we were supposed to get some thunderstorms yesterday. I mean, tomorrow. Not tomorrow, yesterday. Tomorrow. Mm-hmm. We'll wait and see. Been off and on like that the past, 5 days or so?
1: Well, I'm about to say, when's the sun coming back?
2: Been off and on. You'll be all right.
1: Like?
2: You will be all right.
1: When is the sun coming back? Do you know that? Do you see sun anywhere down the line?
2: I see some on Thursday.
1: Okay, thank you.
2: Then back to clouds.
1: What?
2: That's what I see. That's just what I see right now.
1: Your eyes are stupid.
2: What?

0: As many times as I've heard that song, because that is a true throwback. Yeah. As many times as I've heard that song, I don't know what that lyric was towards the end right there. Yeah. It just caught my ear this morning. I said, what did he say? And y'all know it's Drake. Drake is looking up the lyrics.
1: Because I heard it too. He said, it's single with a lot of mingo. And then not a...
0: Yeah, whatever that line was right
1: oh,
0: there.
1: Oh, I'm single with a lot of Pringles. If you want to mingle, get on my Mandingo. B. And he ended with a B word. I'm single with a lot of Pringles. If you want to mingle, get on my Mandingo. B.
0: Okay. Thank you.
2: Get this crazy man off the street.
0: Appreciate the clarity.
1: Still made you laugh, though. It did. It did.
0: Good morning, boo. You're listening to Drake on the Rocks right here on 102 Jams. It's 9:47 and we are jumping back inside the stream session where we talk about all the things we've been streaming. Movies, music, shows, good ones, bad ones. We talk about it all in the stream session. If you have something that you want to recommend, we'd love to hear about it. Give us a call. 336-974-0102. Before we get to the phones, real quick, Drake, have you streamed all of Iceman yet?
1: Yeah.
0: You done with Iceman?
1: Yeah.
0: Drake's new album. What do you give it out of 10?
1: I guess I got to give it about a good 8.
0: Oh, that's a strong rating right there.
1: 8 out of 10, because I like after Shebang... I pretty much ride out.
0: Which, Shebang just happens to be one of my faves.
1: Yeah, I like Shebang too.
0: Shebang.
1: Yeah, I like Shebang.
0: I found, Drake, that you either like Shebang or you do not like Shebang.
1: Oh, yeah?
0: There is no in the middle. You are with Shebang or you ain't. Shebang is my song.
1: Yeah, I like Shebang.
0: Love that one right there. Congratulations to Drake, though. He's sitting at 1, 2, and 3 on the Billboard Top 200, on the Billboard 200. Yeah, first artist ever to do that.
1: Mm-hmm.
0: Yeah, since Billboard started, you know, calculating album sales on a weekly basis. So congratulations to him. I also saw that he is now ahead of Jay-Z with number ones. This is his 15th number one, tied with Taylor Swift. They are only behind the Beatles. 463,000 album units streamed its first week. So that is actually the second largest week for 2026. I was like, dang, who got the first? BTS. So yeah, big numbers for Drake.
1: And let me go back. Yeah, after Shebang is what, number 6? Yeah, I pretty much ride out, but I skip Too Hard for the Radio.
0: Oh, okay.
1: That's at 13.
0: Fair enough.
1: Yeah. So I give it about 18 tracks. About 5 of them I didn't really. About 8.
0: Okay. Strong rating from you there.
1: About 8.
0: What you want to talk about inside the stream session this morning? 336-974-0102. What's up?
3: I was calling to recommend the show if y'all haven't watched it yet on Peacock called MIA.
1: MIA. What is it about?
3: Yes. It's somewhat, to me, in the sense of Colombiana, a girl family, you know, they were running drugs and they ended up getting killed. I don't want to tell it because, you know what I'm saying? It reminds me of Colombiana, though.
1: He said it reminded him of Colombiana, Rock.
0: I ain't never seen that.
1: You never seen Colombiana?
0: No.
3: You never seen Colombiana?
1: Done.
0: All right.
1: It's okay. It's cool. It's cool. Yeah, we ain't going to trip out over Colombiana.
3: You gotta check that out, too, though. But it's a good show, though. It's I give it number one on Peacock. You know, TV shows right now.
0: Okay.
1: Dang, why she ain't seen Colombiana?
3: I don't know, Dre.
1: It's all good, bro. Don't worry about it, bro. We ain't gonna get sidetracked on that. Have a good day, bro. Have a good day.
3: Y'all too, man.
1: And she's sitting over here looking at me. Oh.
0: Y'all act like Colombiana is on the list of must-sees.
1: It's a good movie, though.
0: It ain't on the list of must-sees.
1: It's a good movie. Colombiana is a good movie. You like it.
0: Who is it? Colombiana?
1: Zoe Saldana. No. She in there. She the main character.
0: Oh, I think I have seen that.
1: Oh, my gosh.
0: I don't remember it, though.
1: She an assassin-like type. Yeah, right. She don't remember.
0: What'd you say, sir?
3: I said, well, y'all have a good day. You got to check that out, though, Rock. Y'all put MIA on y'all list, too, man.
0: I don't know. Doubt. You ain't really do a good job describing
1: he
0: it.
1: He did for me because you ain't even seen Colombiana, so you wouldn't know. Don't worry about it, bro. Hey, appreciate it, bro.
3: All right.
4: Let's go. Random cheese, let me see that. Shake that like you out of control. That thing to your throat gets sore. Bend it on down, put your face on the floor. That to your legs can't stand. High freak with the word in a hand.

0: It's Drink on the Rocks morning show right here on 102 Jams. What?
1: Man, that sizzle be something else. I'd rather be in hell. Just her lyrics to get off the chains.
0: Yeah, that song is actually crazy.
1: You sit and listen to sizzle sometimes. You'd be like, man.
0: That song specifically is actually crazy. I will agree with you on that. I will.
1: Like she has a chamber in her house.
0: I just wanted to let y'all know real quick. Drank is in here watching episode 7 of Nemesis. And he been talking junk about the show all morning. I just wanted to let y'all know that. He is not in on Nemesis with us. He is calling it a Tubi show. He said it's a Tubi show. The acting is bad. And he just been talking junk. I just wanted to let y'all know that.
1: What?
0: He is not a Nemesis fan with the rest of us.
1: What, Rob?
0: What? I'm just letting them know how you feel about it.
1: You know, I knew it was gonna be like this though. Remember that first episode when that assailant had that girl hemmed up and he was like, "I'll kill her, I'll do it." And the way he just threw the girl to the side and said, "Shoot me, policeman." I said, "Now why did he do that?" he had his hostage, y'all. And you know, he said, "Go on, let me throw the hostage to the side. Shoot me, man." I say, "Yeah."
0: See. This is why we don't invite you to watch nothing with us. You're don't watch no more. Don't even watch no more. You ain't invited to watch with us.
1: I said, yeah.

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1: Is you gon' make it rain for these thunder thighs?
0: Yeah, I'm a 10 and a freak. 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

glasses. 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Out.

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It's me and you. It's 102 Jams Midday Tea with Maya B. Let me know what you want to hear. I'll play it for you on this Tuesday. But it really feels like a Monday. But the good thing about it, we got a 4-day week. And I'm happy about that. 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

A lot of motion down at Myrtle Beach this weekend for Memorial Day weekend. I heard y'all showed y'all ass. 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

0: Turn my headphone down a little bit. Yeah. Yeah.
1: Yeah.
0: Yeah.
1: Yeah.
0: Yeah.
1: Yeah.
0: Yeah.

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3: When you finally find your thing, you want the whole world to know about that thing. 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
1: 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Your request, I'm taking them.

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Damn. 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
1: Who you with?
0: On the couch with my favorite sinner. 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

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And twerking, I'm sure. 102 Jams. 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
1: 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I said what I said. It's 102 Gems. Good morning.

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Well, we got your playlist. That 20-minute workout with DJ Real KC is at the top of the hour on this Tuesday. It's 102 Jams.

Latto's album rollout is crazy. She's letting us know her features with these IG posts. As of now, Teyana Taylor, 21 Savage, Mariah the Scientist are all on the album. It's jams.

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1: 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I got the 90, the years, the versions, the bribes, I'm really a threat.
0: It's got to the point that I don't even care. I got jewels in a safe that I don't even wear.
1: Bro, I'll do it for some shoes and some clothes. You'll see what it'll do for a necklace. Right, sure, look like a spider. It's crawling a dollar on just her sisters. Damn. She made me want to go harder. I like her aura. I think I'm obsessed with her.
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1: Birthday did him the worst way. He had a death wish. I get right.

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Now.

0: 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And when I tell you he's mad at everybody, he's mad at everybody. But the album's so good. Jams.
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Big Master P vibe, no limit. Falling hard on another hemisphere. Somebody tell them people Mr. Hem is here. Whoa, whoa, whoa, whoa, whoa. Mr. Hem is here.

0: 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Ballin' hard on another hemisphere. Somebody tell them people Mr. Hem is here.
1: Whoa, whoa, whoa, whoa, whoa, whoa.
0: Mr. Hem is here.
1: Whoa, whoa, whoa, whoa, whoa, whoa.
0: Mr. Hem.

0: 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Have you ever read The World Is Yours? On a blimp.
1: I know somebody who's happy the Cavs won't be going to the finals. Apparently, Fat Joe accuses the Cleveland Cavaliers of blocking him from buying

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That's my time. Up next, it's Fat G's. Enjoy the rest of your Tuesday. 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

102 Jams, your boy Fat G's rocking out with you on this Tuesday. Hope you had a wonderful Memorial Day weekend. Weather didn't do it too bad. It held up. Definitely got on that grill. Leftovers until at least Thursday, Friday maybe. Legacy, J. Cole, do music. 102.

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0: 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That to your legs can't stand. 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

0: see all this motion I'm having.
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0: Two Jams.
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0: 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Jams.
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1: 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She was talking practice, had to cut her off, got a battle boo. I ain't chicken tender, if you f*** my brother, I ain't mad at you.
0: In the kitchen, we ain't even making to the master room.
1: Met her in the trenches, which is different, and she tatted too.
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0: For sure.
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0: In the kitchen, we ain't even making

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8: Oh, shoot. That's the type of shit I'm on, too. That's right. That's right. That's what we on all Wednesday morning.

elimination, fake intimidation. 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
6: 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Liberty, liberty.

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2: Let's go. 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

0: Boy Fat G's rocking out with you on this rainy ass Tuesday, but we happy to be here. Hope everyone had a lovely Memorial Day weekend. You know what I'm saying? Big shout out to the Mix Squad doing what they do.
1: Mix Squad for life.
0: Yes, sir. You know what I'm saying? Taking over for all day yesterday. Hope everybody got the grill on the grill a little bit. You know what I'm saying? Get your little grill time in. It rained on and off. It didn't necessarily kill everybody's plans. It looked like a lot of people was having a good time. Shout out to everybody who made it back from Bike Week. It looked like a complete mess down there. A complete mess. All I seen was a bunch of stampeding and just running for no damn reason the whole weekend. It looked like it was just a bunch of that. This is a couple cool bikes, but glad I missed that one. We'll definitely say that. Glad I missed that one. Shout out to all the New York Knicks fans as well. Headed to the championship. Y'all will be in the conference finals. In the NBA finals, excuse me, y'all won the conference finals yesterday, and the Cavs didn't just go ahead and blow that up. I think that's just a thing of the past. They tried it didn't work with James Harden and Evan Mobley. You got the fro over there. It's just not enough. Jared Allen, it just didn't work out. I would say blow it up. They just announced that they will be keeping their head coach, which I don't think that's a good move either, because he was talking about analytics and how they basically won one of those games, but they lost. Boy, y'all was up 22 points and lost, okay? Ain't no analytics about that. You lost. Now your ass is back in Cleveland. So I would say blow it up, but I'm no owner for the NBA. No owner. So whatever the hell. Tonight, you got my boy Wemby taking on OKC. Me personally, I'm still going for San Antonio. A lot of people already count San Antonio out. How after that boy Wemby played like he did last game? But OKC is -4.5 tonight at the crib. And I think, give me Stephon Castle and Wemby, man, to put on the show. Me personally, that's what I think. Straight like that. And on other news, did you hear about your boy Ray J? Your boy Ray J actually had to check himself into a hospital after the fight this weekend. He fought some guy named Super Hot Fire and was knocked out. And I think the second round had an immediate knot pull up on his head. But he since then had to check himself into a hospital, possibly for concussion. But as you know, Ray J had other health issues earlier this year as well. Heart condition, I want to say. They're saying his heart has started slowing down as well. So just hope he'll be all right, man. I told you, he had no business being in that damn ring in the first place. But I really, really, really hope Ray J is all right. Ain't wishing nothing bad on nobody. We all got love going on. We ain't got to be no negativity. All positive vibes around here. Straight like that. 5 o'clock traffic jam, DJ Special K in the mix. 102 Jams.

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0: Gospel Jams. We're in the mix tonight. DJ Deron Juan. I hope you enjoyed the mix squad yesterday. But if you didn't get enough, we got them coming up at 10 tonight.
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